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It seems like everybody's got a plan. It's kinda like Nashville with a tan.

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1: Hey, Mr. DJ, put a record on. I wanna dance with my baby.

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We'd be in the same time zone. Looking through your timeline, seeing all the rainbows. I got an idea, and I know that it sounds crazy. I just wanna see you. Oh, I gotta ask, do you got plans tonight?